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1: Right now you're gonna have you guys don't even know what's going. All right, the music that's gonna come your way is some serious business. You hear me? Original bad boy,
2: straight from New York. This is New York Housing Authority. Just picked this one up at Fonica.
1: Oh my gosh! So you got the guy called Techno Brat from Canada, bringing you his style for the next hour. Please, people, enjoy. Let's go. Let's do this.
2: And while I play, I say, go Habs, go.
1: Okay.

Post Fame. Respect going out to Gaz Campbell, tuned in. Respect going out to all of the Centerforce crew. Right now, you're listening to my special guest, Techno Brack from Canada, giving you that vibe. Let's go, let's do this. Starting off your wonky Wednesday perfectly with me, Mike Anderson. Let's go.

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This is Centre Force.

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And don't forget, and don't worry, because Techno Brack will be back when he's back in Europe. And respect going out to all the people who've listened in. 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

on Baldy. Love that. Big up Mrs. C. Out to Gaz Campbell. 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

0: 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You say that I'm not living right. 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

day in Dubai. How to you, darling? 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Let me tell you, we've had a birthday party, the lot. Big up Gaz Campbell on your birthday, mate. Right, taking you through the rest of Wonky Wednesday.

out to Wayne Soul Avengers. 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

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Thank you. 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
1: Then we're out to the Wayne in Chelmsford. Out to the Vista Roof in Pool. Out to Warren at Ascot. Out to Marky Mark. Andy Sutton Coalfield. That's a DJ Kitchy. Then we're out to Mr. Paul Farron.

and Kathy Brown right here, remixed by our very own K-Class. Born to Brett and Leon C. You gotta have. Had to make none of that in the bag today, my friend. Maybe another week. That's a dozen Basildon. I'm the Tunes on his way to Wembley. Is that because he supports Southampton or is he working over there? Who knows? Morning to Martin, regular on the Mixclouders. Gonna join the gang. It's 07709333883. Put a +44 in it in front of it if you're outside the UK, obviously. Good morning to the Jewels if you've got your ears on.

Arky Boy's on his way to Waverley with Southampton. Congrats, mate. Out to David G. Oh, thank you, mate. Appreciate that. Out to Mick the Hammer. He's on his way to work.

morning to the Pat Novak. Good morning to Kelly No Telly. Good morning to Jack the Groove. Good morning to everyone in Crete. Good morning to Kino, Dino and Carlos. And to David D. Good morning, checking in. And to Paula B, the headline girl, and of course the tester. Ranger on centrefold. Let's go.

Good morning to Stu Whitford. And to Sam and Chester, thank you, sir. Good morning to Bruno the dog. Yeah, out to the Willow Poolside Massive. They're in Rhodes in Greece. Good morning, guys.

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Absolutely up top of the tree for tunes I'd heard way too much back in the day. That's a Mosso locked in Newcastle.

Talking of this tune, I played a remix of it the other day when I was out and about somewhere. But you know what? I'm going to give the OG version. Little rollout on Centerfolds. Of course, I realise that there is an OG version without Morales on the remix. But I'll be honest with you, I've never heard it.

be honest, you never know what you're going to get on my show. Turned into an absolute anthem hour, but you know. Out to S-Class Les, good morning with the gifts. So 07709333883 to get through to me here. That's 32 minutes until Max is going to be here.

Just double checking, but after Max, Master Pasha in the house. Then Mr. Pasha, Mr. Bunter, Mr. Bubbler, Mr.'s Rat Pack. Not bad Wednesday there, right?

Umbra, happy Wonky Wednesday. Come on to Lynn Hall Church once again. Ranger here on Centerfalls. Full DJ works on your socials. We are Centerfalls 883 or Centerfalls.

doing a few Ibiza anthems back to back here. That's a Dazza saying great tunes. That's a DJ Beach from Zog's Burger Van in New Haven. Good morning, good day. Bazza and Terry are on the AO install team. They're on the road and the number one team. Morning, fellas.

Oh, this tune was massive in Ibiza in 98. Spawned a whole series of imitators as well. Shout out to Elliot, who's heading to Harefield. Morning. On to the Pimmy. I'll send one out to all of my 5 AM warriors as well. Everyone who joins me right at the start of this journey of Wonky Wednesday. JPS Scaffolding Family, good morning. That's a

wanted to fuck with the old Corrigan boy. Good morning. That's a cab, the black cabbie. That's AC Stu once again. Oh, mate, no problem. Down to the Dave. That's a Lee the Dot Destroyer. That's a Chris the Biscuit. Thanks, man. That's a Davey D. Yeah, big tune this, right?

Good morning to Andy in Sutton Coldfield. That's a Chloe, George, out to Kelly, out to Ziggy. This tune's for you, my friend. Anyone, out to everyone who's doing GCSEs right now, out to the A-level crew. Good morning to the Burgers. Bangers for breakfast. Out to the number one Goldie. That's all of the LSR crew. That's a Johnny Boy on the Gold Coast in Australia. Hey, the Chorley crew are locked in and locked on. That's a Brian the Hammer Taylor. Very well indeed, my friend. That's everyone on the Mixcloud. I see you. It's Ranger on Centerforce.

We've been rolling along since 5 a.m. the same way we do it every single Wonky Wednesday. Absolute classic here, and I'm going to play out with another sing-along. The big love from me to you guys, if you've been in touch. Keep me busy and honest as ever. But if I've just had your ears, nice one. If you're listening on playback, nice one. All DJ works on your socials, you want to give me a follow. We are Centerpulse 883. Guy in Perth is still with me, been with me since 5. That's a Sabs Riley, that's a Ronnie. Dan, great show, thank you guys, enjoy your day. Still time for your last minute, so 07709333883. Max is here, 7.5 minutes.

That's a Mark with a nice message. Thank you, mate. Saying it's a special show, top man. 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

coming out to Stick the Greenkeeper, one of the first messages in today, one of the last. Enjoy the rest of your day. Enjoy Max's show from 7. In my pleasure, you guys. See you next week. Take care. See you later. Bye.

I'm on message. Good luck to George, got his driving test this morning, 8 o'clock, good luck, mate. All right, that's it from me. Rage signing out. Take it easy, you guys. Bye.

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out to the Nicola with a K this morning. How you doing, Nicola? So this one straight to the Julie B as well, saying that love the back to back yesterday was a good start. I tell you what, thoroughly enjoyed that. Here he is, the Georgia St. Ives Lux

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I tell you what, I know what I'm getting at. Well, it's a foul, isn't it? 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Or is it F? Who knows? I wouldn't even

Miracles. Sending this one out to support the original this morning. How you doing, Paul? To the Sap Boys, Grafting in Swindon. And to the Craigie Locks in, what's happening, Craig? Scott Kernot, South of France Crew. Easy to Pedders.

of our very own Odyssey and Wayne Side Avengers on this one. Add to the George Locks in, add to the Superman, the Sunnydale Home Boys. West Ham Stein, Graves End, Stevie Nolan, add to the Benny.

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Takes you straight to Skiddle. Get your tickets. Absolutely flying out. Come join us for the final time, Electric Ballroom. This July, Saturday, 18th of July. One final dance, one final party in the iconic venue, that is.

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1: Add to Darren, big it up, Pat, the Norman, Grant and the Paul winner, Baz of Spain. You sure do. Come on, baby.

Paddy Nut Centerfold Sweets Collection out to the cat. I love that. That's everyone with a Centerfold on 883, so brilliant. To the Emma Baby Stewart locked in, have you well, yeah? To the Kino Dino, out to the Carlos. And the Soul Girl, Mother Love Day locked in. That's all the Love Day family.

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0: Fisherman Friends. I'll see you back on the other side. I'll see you Friday. I'll see you back on the other side. I'll see you back on the other side. In a bit.
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2: 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And a

Right, we're back on the other side just for about 20 minutes. Master Patch will be up very, very shortly. But in the meantime, let's get this phone line nice and busy, yeah? 07709 333 883.

0: out to the Dave in Guildford. To the Simon in Leytonstone. How you doing, Simon? To the big Si.
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0: Who knows, mate?
1: Come on.

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What's next weekend? Oh, yeah. It's time to run away next Sunday. Centerfold Arena going absolutely live. Right, I'll leave it to you. I'm off for a nap.

to Stuart Wickford as well. Out to Debbie, out to Andy, the Happy Hammer signing in. Dangerous Dan, Canterbury Cow. The list is endless. Let's keep it rolling. Oh, yeah.

Academy crew signed in. Ah, yeah. Out to Hilly, out to Jolene.

keep it rolling. You're locked into the original and still the best. This is Centrefold Radio. That's a Garth Tunbridge crew.

This one yours. I want you to blow the blow up on the next drop. Just send me a yo if you're feeling the set right now.

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So me, Max Isaac, Stuart Holliday, we'll be going back to back for the last hour or so, who knows, might go all day, all night. That's a Zach Rigetti on this one, the Skip Tree man as well, loving it right now, the Paul Wears as well.

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East Falls.

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Out to the TV Bunter. Big Barbecue Matt, good afternoon. Crazy K and Danny G. Big Barbecue Matt in a breezy Waterlooville. Claire Bear, good afternoon. See you in a couple of weeks. Plenty of shots to be had, don't worry. Bella Boo, good afternoon to you.

High Six, locked in from Norwich. You got it. Marky Boy. I bet you are, mate. Another trip to Wembley to come. Pat B. Oi, oi, indeed. The Lubin Star Appreciation Site, locked in. I'll be seeing you guys very soon. Hemel Kenny. Doris, locked in from a Grey Hastings.

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I hope it's not too warm. At Paul 2. One is very well, thank you.

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That's from your hubby Simon, who's sat in a bar on the beach in Mercia. Very nice of you, Simon.

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At All Orbital Fasteners in Watford. 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

big shout this afternoon to Sam, working from home, from her hubby Scouse Scott, who's enjoying the sunshine. Apparently she's got hailstones. That one does sound work. Mad Mark, she was all right, thanks, mate. 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

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Out to Microchip. And out to somebody's, and out to Frankie D's.

Hello, Donkey in Guildford. Not quite a wonky morning glory, mate. But I get your drift. Out to Chloe, Henry, Riley and Ollie. Good afternoon, Simo. Out to all the Derby boys. It's a work in progress, mate.

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Out to Austin, his daughter Autumn, enjoying Mallorca, while the missus is back home in the rain.

Donkey in Guildford. A good plumber's hard to find, mate. Don't upset him. And out to Jamie the Vicar.

Famous Kirk Tavern in a rainy Nottingham. Oi, oi, indeed. The Love Break. The Love Day Brothers. It's one of them days.

And don't forget, if you're here with us in Tenerife, you can join us tomorrow afternoon for our Kaluna Beach Club residency. I'll be on from 2 till 3.30 tomorrow afternoon, along with the rest of the Centre Force Canaries crew. Tickets available from Rejoice Bar and Joyce Bar. And don't forget, if you haven't got your tickets for Frequencies yet, one last dance to the Electric Ballroom, get yourselves on Skiddle, and always keep an eye on the Centre Force socials. Otherwise, you'll miss out on what's going on.

Oh, well, that's it from me this afternoon. Thank you for coming, guys, on this wonky Wednesday. Pleasure as always. I'll be back Saturday morning, bright-eyed, bushy-tailed, 8 a.m. for the Morning Glory Breakfast Show. Or you can catch me in Kaluna Beach tomorrow afternoon if you're here in Tenerife.

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You know what it is, right? I had some footage was unearthed from Labyrinth 1991. And I'm like, I'd just about turned 16. And it's come from a Hackney archive, someone who filmed it in 1991. And I look like Tim Rice, but Dim. Like, I'm just like this geeky, this just this really geeky, uncool kid. 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

Oi, oi, Billy. Locked in, locked on, in sunny Spain. I love a wonky Wednesday. From Maidstone, Martin and

0: says Disco Dan.
1: Ah, Dan, your son strong root.
0: Good afternoon, Sir Billy of the Bunters. Glad to have you back, mate. You make that sound like I've been gone for ages, Dan, in Thamesmead.

Lisa F. Hold tight. Kev the Kebab saying, I am looking forward to the waffle as always.

Chris and the crew, they can absolutely dive in the hot seat on the Boogie Down, the Team U Bunter Boogie Down. I'll type Paulie B to test that. Paula B, sorry. Blind as a bat, mate. And the headline girl. I'll type Paulie, Sarah. Afternoon, Billington of the Bunts from Paul and Sarah. I love that. 1979, Tamika Jones, Can't Live Without Your Love.

I just caught a vibe on the next one. I think we're going to blow up the stratosphere collectively on the next one.

me as well, because for 2 hours on a Wednesday afternoon, she gets rid of me. Her joy is your joy. Oh, come on then, come on then, come on then, yo! So, I caught a little vibe. I wasn't even flicking through tunes, and this next tune just came in my head, and I thought, you know what? We're going to have an absolutely humongous moment together.

day, let's have you. But on the radio on a Wednesday, I like to take you back to soulful old school, or funk old school, or Balearic old school, or all kinds of old school, because we are the old school generation, and I truly believe that we are the last of a great generation. Would you agree? We go from Richie Havens, going back to my roots, to brass, construction, moving. It's a tune.

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afternoon, Billy. What are we going to do with ourselves for the next 2 weeks? That's the coolest Steve and Freud and Max. Well, apparently they got a Team New Bunter stepping in. He's got all the banter. He gets you all to scream out, yeah, and oi, oi. And he is Elton the Team New Bunter. And he's waiting in the wings.

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It's Pretty Boy Roy, Slippery Sharon, and Sonny Basildon. Come on, you irons, he says. Hi, Billy. Big shout out to Jason and Karen. Revisiting the Rejoice Bar Tenerife tomorrow. Can't wait for the sun, bar, and fun. 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

0: heard that. Like, what's it all about? While the ad breaks are on, right, I'm going to pose one question to you all, just for you to try and fathom and marvel over. What's it all about? What is it all about? A little Wednesday, 2 to 4. Bumpers, boogie down, on the false. You let me know. What is it really all about?
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Beach music. We go from Eastside Beat, Ride Like the Wind, to DNA, La Serenisma, Caught a Little Vibe, and a couple of tunes. Where I go from here, I just don't know. But for now, I'm just thinking I was back in 90, 91. 15, 16 years of age, starting out. Learning my trade, learning how to annoy you lot.

0: keeping the vibe locked in. Do you know what? I always forget to celebrate. Last month was my third year on Centrefalls. How quickly did that 3 years go by? Literally 2 weeks ago to the day was 3 years that I've been on the Centrefalls. Yay for it.
1: Thanks and good night.
0: And actually, not that I'm seeking attention or anything. It's my birthday tomorrow. I'm 51. 51 years of age. Love this tune here. Hey. Of course, it's the original version. I'm too old school, ain't I?

Altite QPR Bradley. Big ups to Wayne and Dave, the

You're being tight. Shozo, lend me a score, girl. Out to the Cockney Wolf. Saying, crack on, Billy, let's have ya. Out to the Godstone crew. Saying, it's a very wet, wonky Wednesday out there today, Billy, but you bring us the sunshine through the radio. It was...

out to Smeagol, the eagle, currently locked in. Billy is a good boy, that boy. And I tell you who is a good boy, Max. Max Isaac. And I don't know if you'll see, I put a video up from 1991 of me DJing. And I've always said to Max, you remind me of me, Max. And I sent him the video and I said, who does this remind you of, son? Good boy, that. Good boy, that boy. Very good boy.

Sampson and Uncle Alan. Onwards and upwards, amigos, it says.

Forensic Science. Out to Mel and Liam in Guildford. Oh, wow. How interesting is that?

call from Johnny this morning in Alpo. He said, I can tell who's not logged into the new system. Big shout out to Paul. He's shouting out me mum and he's shouting out the Sozinator.

You know what the thing is, though? As I'm saying that and as I'm playing these tunes, like a lot of these are original tunes that I first started playing or learning from Matt Maurice, Vinyl Matt and Kenny Ken and people. And the mad thing is, I truly mean it when I say, all right, we are having the best time ever. Like, there is just so much vibes and energy out there. And, like, when I put up footage from, like, a Centerfalls event, trust me, take some of the footage and take some of the vibes that we experienced at Utopia the other week. I guarantee you, you will not even go back and find footage from like 89, 90, 91. Of course it was a different time and the vibes were high when we was younger. But trust me, we are creating so much energy out there right now. It is just mahoosive.

And you can take that as you wish. Like, I've done this a long, long, long, long, long, long time. Weekend in, weekend out. Like, this is what I do, non-stop. And trust me, it is magic out there. And you lot are the ones

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Is thinking of Danny Master Pasha, thinking of Max Fernandes, thinking of Max Isaac. They're so much younger than me and some of the other DJs, and they're getting to see and experience this magic moment in time that's built on then, but now here we all are still doing it. And I love that, and I see it every weekend of my life, all over the UK, and it is a magic time.

I love these tunes. Clubhouse, Deep in My Heart. If you was there when this one first come out, what a moment in time this was. Big up Billy, just from Dick the Butcher, who just zipped down to Boots to get some dye for his roots. He

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And my everlasting memory of this event was when I was DJing, people were breakdancing in the rave, and that just blew my mind. It was mad. Easy Fitzy. So in 2 weeks and counting till he gets to the unofficial weekender over in the roof.

sang a little bit more specialist manga. 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Loving it, loving it, loving it. Loving it so much, they told me three times. Go on, Disco Dan.

Time's flown by today. Wonky Wednesday is the... I can't read that. Well, thank you. 500 quids in a... Oh, I've just done myself out of a monkey there. He goes to me... Steve the painter gave me a compliment and he said, just send me the tenner. And I'd already thought, oh, I'll give this geezer 500 quid.

don't need to hear me mix, do you? Come on. You know what it is with the radio? I love doing all your shout-outs and reading as much of your shout-outs as possible. But I also love myself as well, hearing these records without mixing them. You hear me mix? Loads of you come out. So I see some of you out every weekend. You hear me mix? You come to me four-hour sets. You come to my two-hour sets. You come to all the Centerfalls gigs. And I just love playing these records and waffling away to you all. It's brilliant. I love this. I love you lot. I love 88.3. We have a fun. We have so much fun, don't we? This, I cannot emphasise enough how big this summer is going to be for Centrefourse 88.3.

dodge the rain. Come on, Chelsea wins, man. All right, Billy, shout out to the Chelsea boys. Big shout going out to Mr. Alan, who also has a birthday tomorrow. He's 52. Happy birthday for tomorrow from Donna. Thank you very much. Out to Donna and Cyrus. Out to All Hallows Wellesley. So keep doing what you do, Billy Daniel Bunter.

Big up Ollie from the PM Hobbs crew. What better way of spending Wednesday afternoon in Spain than listening to you, says Andy Cab. What are you after, Andy? I don't think Sozo's going to lend me any more money for today's show. Out to Annie, the soul girl locked in. We went there, didn't we?

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And locked onto the phone. Billy Boy, can I get a shout out to Team U Bunter and the Team U Bunter gang? Trust me, it is a thing. Team U Bunter is a real deal thing. Not only is Team U Bunter a real deal thing, there is actually a Team U Bunter gang. See what happens around here. Outside Daniel Locke, outside Brett, Leon C.

0: punch him there, mate. You shout off. Right. Easy to Ben Cornish. Out to Lionel D. Vinyl. What a tune that, eh, mate? Out to The Call again. Interiors. Out to Dobbo saying, afternoon, Billy. I'd like to say, right. Once again, I'd like to say congratulations and well done to my son, Alfie Dobbo, smashing his forensic science exam. I think we've read that a few times now. Out to the number one, Goldie, locked in. Big in Hill. Out to Rich in Pompey. Rich Hasey. I'm really in this 1990-91 mode of these classics. Big shout out to Vinyl Matt once again.
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0: Wow. 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
1: Absolutely feeling this. 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

0: Loving this remix. Mr. J Refix this one. Saving my loving. Old Tonic could have loved the original. A big love out to my locked out there. Hope you're having a good day so far. I know you're smiling right now. Be rude not to, especially when you're listening to Centrefold. The original, with the Wonky Brothers. Bubble and Danny Lyons touching down.
1: Nikki, Heidi, Arj, Stuart Allen.

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1: 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Old Tiny Badgers, locked in. He says, oi, oi, Wonky Brothers.
0: Oi, oi. Old Tiny Doggies and the Pretty Cats out there. Ruff, ruff, and meow to you all. 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

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It's Wonky Wednesday.

0: That's some of the original merch as well.
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0: Original styley. 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
1: Old tight little Ray says, oi, oi. 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
1: 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And all your family and friends. 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

1991. Massive Attack, Unfinished Symphony. Sending that one out to Gorgeous George, who suddenly passed away. That's coming out from Rob Supercar Detailing. 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

0: 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We got Marky Newman. You're in West Humber, we see you, mate.
1: And if it's already picked it down to the beach, then why? It is surfing, because it's all about the music.

0: to the Hemel Kenny. Once again, out to Annie, the soul girl, loving the vibes.
1: And here's something new from Superfly, Greg Stainer. Track it old girls. Big up to Greg, old London Underground Massive. Big up. Big up to the Sherpa, big up Cliff the Hat.
0: Out to the Mad Mark. I was waiting for the pictures, we finally got one. You're definitely mad.
1: What's he got? Some burgers on the go.
0: Some buns.
1: Well, just buns, that's it.
0: Yeah.

0: What's it like out there?
1: I'll tell you what, I just went outside and it looked like a monsoon. Unbelievable out there.
0: That's it, I'm getting a rubber dinghy.
1: Mate, it was really bad.
0: Straight down the Thames.

0: Ladies, guys, this one is all yours from us to you.
1: Out to the Stupia, sending us pictures of Bayesian chicken supreme. That looks proper nice, mate.
0: Oh, that looks yum yum, that does.
1: I ain't gonna lie, that's proper nice.
0: Some rice and ting.
1: We got Brett and Leon C, the Love Day Brothers, Ricky,

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1: 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Definitely glasses.
2: Guess who's just checked in? Bangaroos. You remember Bangaroos from back in the day?
1: Bangaroos, where you been?
2: Come on.
1: Good to have you back with us.
2: Original crew.

0: Yo, Leroy!
1: Leroy! 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
0: How you doing, Tone? Hope you're keeping well. Big up to TA, the original.
1: We got Graham in Farnborough, Michelle Blanc. Happy birthday for the other day, mate. We got Tesco Richie.
0: Yes, Michelle, happy birthday. Hope you had a great day.

0: Anyway, shout out to Bobby, out to Angel. What is he, a Saint Bernard?
1: It's a boxer, isn't it?
0: Oh, is he a boxer?
1: He's just large.
0: I told you I need glasses, didn't I?

0: Cruise car raving.
1: I bet he's like right at it, bud.
0: Hands in the air and everything.
1: Where's the hands in the air emojis? Come on.

0: going to do that. At the next Centerfold's party, we're going to jump on stage with you.
1: Yeah, we need to do that, don't we? We need to do a set together at one of the parties. We ain't done that for many years. Need to. Disco Dan G, Steve Fish Nuts, Annie the Soul Gal. Out to the 592, says Massive Station. Old tight Ollie in Welling.

0: Adam Green. Your time, mate.
1: Where's Robbie the Geordie Geezer?
0: Why are you done?
1: He loves it, doesn't he?
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1: Who you got with your dad this week?
0: Oh, mate, original Northern crew in the house, Shock C.
1: Go on, Shock.
0: It'll be a banging show.
1: Yes, original Shelley's crew.
0: You know.
1: Amnesia House.
0: Eclipse, all the family.
1: Big up to the skin family.

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He's got me through the London traffic. Out to Lee on this one. One, two, three.

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9: And a very good evening to each and every one of you. How you doing, guys? Big, big love going out to the Bubbler and the Danny Lyons. 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Don't forget, they return each and every Wednesday between the hours of 4 and 6. Right now, you're in tune to DJ Lipmaster, Mark of the Rat Pack, one half of, as you know, broadcasting from France this week. Bonsoir, tout le monde. Big shout out to Angelita, out to Leonie. First one goes out to you guys. Gotta play this, why not? What a tune. kicking off with London Grammar. 10 Snake on the mix. Taking it back. Let's get

to Max Isaacs, listening to your show yesterday, guys. I can't remember who you were covering for, but absolutely wicked show. Big love to you guys. Out to the Pasha.

shout going out to Chris in Essex. He says, locked on and loving the Wonky Wednesday beats as always. Shout out to the Rat Pack and all the 883 crew. Big shout out to the Johnny P. How you doing?

Big shout out to the David Chu. How you doing, sir? Big, big shout going out to my partner in crime as well. Out to the Evanson Allen. Out to Amy. Big love to you both. Looking forward to Ibiza. Shout out to everyone who's going to be making it over to Slip Back in Time in Ibiza. Oh yeah, baby. Bring it on.

How you doing, Chaz? Shout out to the Mr. Groove. Says, yes, come home next week. It's back in the 20s. Ah,

Absolute classic, Andronicus. I love this track. Little fun fact, as they say, this track actually inspired the B-side of Searching for My Rizzler. You check the B-sides for those that have it on vinyl, and boast about it all the time, say, I've got that on vinyl. Dance with the Rat Pack, as Emerson would sing. Big tune, absolute classic.

0: Ok.
1: Bueno. Out to all the old school crew, out to everyone who was there first time around. And if you just love good music, you know this is our tune.

shout out to Little Ray. You're not a friend of Little Lee, are you? Big shout out to Old School Rick Raver. Easy Rick, how you doing? Hope you're good and well. Big shout out to Andrea.

I'm not an affiliate of them or anything like that. But it is a great platform. If you get yourself over there and sign up, that allows you to get into the chat and join this wonderful little community that's growing and growing. Shout out to Zena Bright, out to Billy 420. How you doing, sir? Always sends me a picture of his dish for the night. And it always looks unbiddly scrumptious.

out to the DMC 1966, my bro, of course. Out to the Melanie F76. Out to Andy Casser, how you doing, brother? Out to the Lou Casser as well. Big shout out to Haiti. Out to the Phoebe G. Big shout out to Chris Demo. Great to see your name there, sir. Out to you and Carly. Locked on in Blackfriars. I was down in Blackfriars the other day and I was wondering, where did I have that wonderful view from? Couldn't find it.

lovely photo albums. I mean, we all scroll through our phones, don't we, time after time. But there's nothing better than going through old photos in your family photo album, isn't there? Cherished memories. Loads more to come.

I told you that one was a vinyl one there. Yeah, it's gone a bit weird, that one is. So let's and start this one dry. As we say, I forgot I had that little jump there, vinyl jump. I do beg your pardon. So as I was saying, birthday crew, you're sharing your birthday today with Dennis Rodman, the basketball player. He's such a character, isn't it? You know, if you know Dennis Rodman, you gotta love him. 65 today he is, and none other than Stevie Wonder as well, you share your birthday with. He's 76 today. So that's all the birthday crew, happy birthday to you. I hope they took it easy on you when they had the bumps. Has anyone had the bumps lately? When was the last time you got the bumps? I think at our age, our generation, yeah, Generation X crew, if you gave us the bumps, you'd pull our arms out of our sockets, wouldn't you? Shout out to Charlie and Trina in the studio, coming in now. Whoa, whoa. The studio crew's getting bigger and bigger. All right, there's only five of us, but you know.

You know the drill. You know what I'm going to say next. If you want to look good, you want to look hip, you want to look great for the summer festivals, get ready. Get yourself over to ratpackmusic.net/merch and get your Rat Pack Clubber.

0: Big shout out to all the Unity crew as well. Big shout out to Sonia, out to the Fat Controller, out to all the crew.
1: Don't give me this, don't give me lead.
0: Big shout out to Claire and Jamie with their copy and paste message.
1: Just one of these days
0: in Tenerife.
1: You're gonna get paid, better watch your back.
0: Big shout out to Bob in Hemel. Says, don't come on, little master, rub me up the right way. You mother lover.
1: That's what you get. When you act
0: he wants a rubber. Big up to Tamlin. Pure quality selections.
1: Better watch your back.
0: Tamlin.
1: Better watch your back.
0: Big shout out to the Freddy boy.
1: Better watch your back.
0: In a reef. 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
1: Better

0: Edward sending the fire. Big shout out to Bob from Hemel. 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I can't, ain't got the range for that. Haven't got my jingles tonight as well. That's why you haven't heard that one.
1: You mean so much to me.
0: I blame Angie, it's always her fault. Yeah, Defo tells of the unexpected. Used to frighten me though, says Natalie from Bow. All the boys, we love tales of the unexpected, didn't we? Why? They'll tell ya.
1: To share the joys of ecstasy.
0: Especially all the teenage boys, it was all in.

Instagram. While you're there, give Centrefulls 883 a follow as well. You know it makes sense. And on Mixcloud as well. Put yourself over to Mixcloud and look for Rat Pack DJ on there as well. It'd be great if you could give us a follow. Love you forever.

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It says, my brother's boss was married to the dancer of Tales of the Unexpected. The dancer that made us all say as schoolboys, oh, can I just stay up and watch Tales of the Unexpected? It was on a Sunday night, innit?

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But maybe I'm just sharing too much, dear. And it's time to move it on. I wanted to play this one straight from the top because I think this is a lovely little mix of a tune that you're going to know, and it's just nice. So I'm going to just drop it from the top. Slightly pitched up as well. It should be kind of down in the 117 BPMs, but I'm doing this at 128s. Why not pitch it up? I like it. Once again, big shout out to Charlie and Trina. They bring wine. I love them. Yeah, my favourite. I'm going in. I should be back in a little minute.

Join me, it's DJ Lipmaster Mark, one half of the Rat Pack, here with you right through till 8 o'clock UK time. Joe Preston stepping up at the top of the hour, through till 10, in for Slipmat, Nicky Dimensions to follow from 10.

siempre, hermano. Big shout out to Saida, out to Carlota. Carlota! Shout out to all the Tenerife crew.

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We're on this little pale blue dot for just not even a micro dot of time.

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Well, for those of you that missed the start of the show, it's myself, Joe Preston, back-to-back Alfie Thacker this evening. Honestly, keep the messages coming. Let us know what you're up to this evening. It's 07709 333 883. Honestly, guys, stay tuned.

Well, well, well, Centre Force. We are now basically an hour in this evening. 1 hour to go. As I said, for those that missed the start, it's Joe Preston, back-to-back Alfie Facker this evening. We hope you guys are enjoying the show. Keep the messages coming. 07709 333 883. Let us know what you're doing on your Wednesday. Come on.

It has been used. It has been abused. But it has never been refused. Everybody that I know wants a piece of this.

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Nicky Diamond, Nicky Diamond, Nicky Diamond, Nicky Diamond, Nicky Diamond, Nicky Diamond, Nicky Diamond, Nicky Diamond, Nicky Diamond, Nicky Diamond, Nicky Diamond, Nicky Diamond, Nicky Diamond, Nicky Diamond, Nicky Diamond, Nicky Diamond, Nicky Diamond, Nicky Diamond, Nicky Diamond, Nicky Diamond, Nicky Diamond, Nicky Diamond, Nicky Diamond, Nicky Diamond, Nicky Diamond, Nicky Diamond, Nicky Diamond, Nicky Diamond, Nicky Diamond, Nicky Diamond, Nicky Diamond, Nicky Diamond, Nicky Diamond, Nicky Diamond, Nicky Diamond, Nicky Diamond, Nicky Diamond, Nicky Diamond, Nicky Diamond, Nicky Diamond, Nicky Diamond, Nicky Diamond,

Alrighty then, we're back on the other side. We're live and away we go. Many, many thanks, man like Joe Preston, covering 2 hours DJ Slip, mate. Also man like Alfie as well.

business. Last week I gave you a dose of late 80s, early 90s house, and sort of took you into the early 2000s as well with house. So as promised, I'm going to alternate this week, going into the breaks and the beats, the early hardcore. Time to get out those glow sticks and those white gloves, you know what I mean? Locked in, locked on, London's loveliest, sounds of the centre force. Myself, Nicky Dim, on a hotspot till midnight tonight. How the devil are ya? Phone line crew, it is your time. 07709333883. On the mighty text, on the WhatsApp, also Mixcloud Live. I'll be checking you guys out as well. We are hardcore. We're kicking off with this one, sounds of the house crew. Hardcore.

Right, out to Fulham Shorty says, proper goosebumps, proper tunes. Massive shout out to my brother Rinky Dink. Surprise visit from Florida. Oh, nice. That's a Rinky Dink. That's a Rinky Dink and a Fulham Shorty. Nice one. Out to Diddy Dave. Shout out to you.

to you, Mr. Diddy Day. That looks pretty tasty, mate. June 14th, big event in memory of Randall. Where is it? I can't read that. Can't see what venue it's at. Actually, Dave, nice one, mate. Once again, out to Scott Lang, bigging up the man like Johnny P. Out to the Wolfie, shout you, man. He says, feels like I'm back in.

Right then, shout out to the Chrissy Bird, Locked In, Locked On. Shout out to Longy, Chelsea, Adrian and Tink. Oi, oi, the tunes are banging, she says. Nice one, Chrissy. Loving this, guys. Keep it coming. 07709333883. That's if you're locked on in the UK. If you're global, if you're worldwide, jump on the Mixcloud. And you can shout in the shout box, all right? All right.

just want to see your fires. Where are you? Sending out a man like Johnny Boy on the Gold Coast, Australia. Shout out to you, John. Top of the morning to you. Hope you're well. Also picking up Mr. Lenny J, A2 Lenny. Out to Hugh Barney McGrew, Cuffett, Dibble and Gruff.

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Yeah, that looks like a tasty

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Feels like I've been down here 5. Racing through the tunes, nearly at the top of the hour, gonna go into the mix. Out to Trev, out to Dave. Going out to Ellen, shout out to you.

That's a Jonte, says Mixmaster Nicky. Oh, I love that, mate. Thank you very much. Yeah. These records mix themselves. They've got a life of their own. Locked in, locked on from Mad D, Hemel Hempstead, wheelchair over. How doing, Mr. Mad D? That's what Andy T says, banging bit of old school.

Johnny P, why are you sending me those sexy photos? Roman Time, the Slammer, Chill Records, Sub Bass. 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
0: Out to Monique, out to Daniel R.

Ross 883. 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I best be on my toes.

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Oh no, I've got, my eyeballs are letting me down, it's not that one.

this tune as well. 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That's from Zach. There's Uncle Gray. Gray, love that. Nice one, Zach. Big shout out, big heart to John in Canterbury. Locked in, locked on. How are you doing, John? Big shout out to you. Going out to Mickey John.

up at the top of the hour. Hope you enjoyed the sessions tonight. It's been another blaster.

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3: 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Whether it be a data centre, a commercial property or a new home, Gloucester has been helping regenerate the construction industry since 2011, providing in-house bespoke apprenticeship and trainee schemes, encouraging youth progression. 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